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0: And we bust it up, watch it, I
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3: Can't jump up to this. 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What's up, gentlemen? 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

0: 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And we turn it up every time.
1: Every time.
0: And we bust it up, watch it, aye.
1: Watch it.
0: Ha!
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2: This thing right here is letting all the ladies know what guys talk about. You know.